We're here.

Linda had a house in Venice, lived on brown rice and cocaine. Patty had a house in Houston, shot cop syrup in her veins. Linda thought her life was empty, filled it up with alcohol. Catherine was much too pretty, she didn't do that shit at all.

0: Good morning and welcome to another episode of Third Country Radio here on BFF.fm, Best Frequencies Forever. You just heard Oasis by Moondog. That comes from the album Moondog and His Friends. And as we talked about a couple of weeks ago, I think, we're going to be profiling this musician on this week's show.
1: Yeah, that's right. Moondog is the nom de plume? I don't know. I forget. The stage name.
0: Yes.
1: Of Mr. Louis Thomas Hardin, who was an American composer, musician, performer, music theoretician, poet, and inventor of musical instruments. I got all that from Wikipedia, the free online dictionary, a free encyclopedia.

over here, baby. What's the matter here? Daddy driving me, mama. Daddy gone, Lord, mama, daddy. Papa done drove me from the door.

Hello, you are listening to San Francisco Retro on BFF.fm. That was Yes We Can by the Pointer Sisters, the Bay Area's own. And today we are going to be listening to a selection of disco, funk, and R&B homegrown right here in the Bay Area. The Bay Area has a rich legacy with all three of these genres, namely with funk, especially kind of emerging as a new genre out of a fusion of many different genres, of course.

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1: Pretty cool we get a shout out from Boots Riley. And by the way, his new movie, I Love Boosters, is out this Friday. If you want to support the Bay Area film scene, go see it. Now, that track, Anniversary, is by Tony, which is a group also based here in the Bay Area. So let me dial it back a bit and talk about what I just spun, because all of these bands are from the Bay. We've got Pebbles with Mercedes Boy. And Pebbles is from the East Bay. And she wrote that song. And of course, she got her start, and this is very interesting, she got her start doing backup for Confunction, singing backup at 16. So there's a lot of sort of lineage within all of these bands, you know, making sure that everybody is supporting each other, everybody's getting a start somehow. And that's definitely going to be on repeat. That's the first spin for SF Retro, Pebbles. And then we got Timex Social Club with Rumors. And Timex Social Club is from Berkeley, and they wrote that song inspired by the drama that was happening at Berkeley High, which I think is great and very subversive. And then we have this beautiful, beautiful declaration of commitment and love in Anniversary off of Sons of Soul by Tony. And it's so beautiful with those strings. It's kind of giving like power, Tower of Power, when they would do their little bit more lovely kind of sentimental tracks. So they originated from Oakland. And of course, the band name, Dwayne Wiggins, Rafael Sadiq, and Timothy Christian Riley. So they are not Tony. You would think that that would be funny, but no. They said it had a good ring to it. And they played with Prince. Okay, this is another thing. Prince didn't pick anybody to be on his band. You had to be to his standards. So they played on Prince's Parade Tour in 1986. And this is another thing about Prince and his relationship to the Bay Area. He came out here a lot in his early career. He actually recorded up in Sausalito, I think on the first album. And that's how he met the Eastons, the

Annapolis and the Twin Cities area with the Bay Area, for sure. We're connected by music. And so after they form post parade tour, and this is the Under the Cherry Moon era, they get these songs out. Now, Anniversary is definitely a little bit more of a deep cut to some degree, and its intention is really beautiful. You know, you play it for your special someone, and it's got these really, really beautiful string passages that I really liked. So I will say, and oh, this is funny too. This is kind of random, and I don't think there was any connection. But my DJ neighbor, Tony, who comes right after me at 2 o'clock, his show is called House of Love. And Tony, this band, put out an album called House of Music in 1996. So I don't know, Tony, if you're listening, is there any connection? Is this the inspiration for your DJ name? I don't know. Maybe not, but a girl can dream. Okay, we're going to play some Sheila E. since we mentioned her name. And of course, Sheila is from Oakland. Of course, she's performing, I think, this weekend in Palo Alto, East Palo Alto, for a benefit. So she's still out there. She's still doing the thing, playing her percussion and singing. I was so lucky to see her and Prince live back in 2011 on his tour at the Oracle Arena. And that was such a party. You guys don't have, if you were there, you'll understand. But if you weren't there, oh, it was great. It was so great. There was so much love in that room. So many people were just enjoying themselves. It was great. And that is something I hope to create with my own shows, you know? Now I just feel like I'm on confession hour. But here is a Love Bazaar. And you know how bizarre love can be, right? Very, very bizarre. And this is a song that I like to listen to a lot when I'm walking, because there is a sort of, how shall I say, a groove. And it never diverts from the groove. It's not really trying to be progressive in that crazy way of cutting through all these different sections. This is the 12-minute version, everybody. I want you to dance. This is Sheila E., Love Bazaar on SF Retro.

needless to say, the beast was stunned. A whip crack ripped his rumpet tail, and the beast was done. He asked us,

shall not be moved.